0: Hey, du!
1: 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Wer? Ich?
0: Psst, leise! Ja, du!
1: Oh, was denn?
0: Keine Ahnung!
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0: Ach ja, okay. Hören wir erstmal RBW.
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1: Hello, party people. This is Captain Kim speaking. Welcome aboard Benga Airways. After takeoff, we'll pump up the sound system, 'cause we're going to...

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1: Oh, it's beautiful. But wait a minute, isn't this...
0: Yeah, yes it is.
1: But I thought the old lady dropped it into the ocean in the air.
0: Well, baby, I went down and got it for you.

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1: Well, this car is automatic, systematic, hydromatic. Why it's a greased lightning?

0: what are you doing back?
1: Well, I sat back and thought about the things we used to do. It really meant a lot to me. You mean a lot to me.
0: I really mean that much to you?
1: Girl, you know it's true.

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1: Uh-huh.
0: And have we got news for you?
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Now this right here is what we call welcome to Miami. But tonight, we just gonna call it fiesta. Cause I don't wanna care where you are or what you doing. If you in a club tonight and you wanna party,